The Dean of Music City Songwriters, Harlan Howard, wrote that song, which is subtitled The Moon Song, and that's Conway Twitty, and I Don't Know a Thing About Love. Got Gordon Lightfoot, Garth Brooks in there, too. Now, this song was written by Kris Kristofferson. Came out about the same time as his other big hits by Chris, like Help Me Make It Through the Night, For the Good Times. From 1970, here

0: couple of interesting things about that song. The co-writer, Jim Fotoglou, a native of California, would make trips to Nashville often to write songs with the co-writer, Wendy Waldman, of that song. And he was staying at the Shoney's Inn when he wrote it. And later, he would take the place of the guy who was singing lead on that, Jimmy Ibbotson, who had left the Dirt Band. And to take his place 3 decades later after writing that song, Jim Fotoglou joined the Nitty Gritty Dirt Band. And he's still with them. Today, up next, the Gatlin Brothers on our feature of Cosmic Country.
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0: Rick Jackson's Country Classics is coming right up on B100.

comes the Gatlin Brothers. And I play a song for Easter Sunday by them called Alleluia, and you will never hear better harmony than they give us on that song. I tell you, it's spine-tingling. And they often perform it at their concerts, but every song they sing features the incredible blending of the family voices of Larry, Steve, and Rudy. And here they are on our feature of Cosmic Country.

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Girls smile when we roll by. They hop in the back and we cruise to the riverside.

0: Statler Brothers. And most know that's a fictitious name. They aren't really brothers. Well, except two of them, Harold and Don Reed, are brothers, and they both wrote nearly every hit song they ever had, including that song, their biggest chart hit ever, called Do You Know You Are My Sunshine? A clever take from the original song by Jimmy Davis called You Are My Sunshine, My Only Sunshine. Everybody knows that song. I got music on the way from Dan Seals, Gary Morris, and George Strait. Next, stick around for more of Rick Jackson's Country Classics.
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Dan Seals grew up in McKinney, a small town in southwest Texas with a little over 1,000 people or so. So when he got together with Bob Wills to write this song, he drew from his childhood there in McKinney, listening to the sound of those 18-wheelers rumbling through town, going to who knows where, and wishing he was going there with him. In this song called Big Wheels in the Moonlight on I feature a Cosmic Country.

0: George Strait, Clear Blue Sky, a song you rarely hear him sing in concert. And you know, that's one of the problems with going to a George Strait show is never hearing many of your favorite songs by George. There just isn't enough time. I mean, not only did George have a record 50 number one songs, including that one, but he had another 41 top 10 records. And if he played them all, you'd be in your seat till Christmas. And that's a nice problem to have for any artist. So don't be too hard on George if he doesn't get to your favorite next time you go see him. And that might be while currently there's nothing on his schedule. Coming up next, we got music on the way from John Denver on our feature of Cosmic Country.
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0: born and raised in Denver, Colorado. So as you can imagine, John Denver was really popular there because of songs like Rocky Mountain High and some others. And I was hiking near his home in Aspen one year, and he flew his plane right over our heads. We knew it was him from a local guy we were climbing with that knew what it looked like. And of course, little did we know, later that same plane would end his life in 1997 when it crashed off the coast of California. But in 1974, he was flying high with a string of number one records, including this one called Sunshine on My Shoulders, and more of our feature of Cosmic Country.

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There's your winner of the Arthur Godfrey Talent Scout Show in 1957. And you would think Patsy Cline would have been thrilled because the winner got a recording contract. And she was excited, but soon discovered the recording contract was with a tiny little label called Four Star that didn't have the resources to support a major star. And the contract was for 4 years. And those 4 years were like a professional prison for Patsy. After that song hit number two, the same song she sang to win the talent show, she would never chart another record for that little label. Finally, 4 years later, 1961, she got out of that contract, signed with Decca Records, and her popularity just exploded. But then only 2 years later, she was gone, killed in a plane crash in 1963. So really, in only a couple of years, Patsy gave us all of those songs that we know so well and that have endured all these years. Patsy Cline and Walking After Midnight. And now here's John Michael Montgomery on our feature of Cosmic Country.

0: It's Jason Aldean from his self-titled debut album, which had already proven to be a huge success even before that song came out. That was his third release from that album. The first two both sold a million copies, and Why went to number one. Hicktown was a top 10 record, and that song went to number four in 2006. For Jason Aldean on our feature of Cosmic Country.
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1: Jackson's Country Classics is coming right up on B100. A little magic going on this weekend with a full moon, and this one is called the Harvest Moon, which dates back to the time before electricity, when farmers depended on the light from a full moon to harvest their crops late at night. And no doubt, once they got it done, maybe the next couple of nights while they still had close to a full moon, they might have a barn dance with some fiddle music like they do in this song by Ricky Skaggs called Cajun Moon on our feature of Cosmic Country.

0: Winona. No one else on Earth. Kind of weird to think of it this way, but Earth is a part of the cosmos too. Of course it is. Out there somewhere, maybe someone's looking up at the sky and seeing us and wondering if there's anyone up there. So just in case, smile and give them a big wave. Don't want them thinking we're not friendly. Coming up next, you got Willie on the way on our feature of Cosmic Country.
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Rolling Stone magazine does an annual piece on the best guitar players, and Willie Nelson is nearly always in the top 50, right there with rock legends like Jimi Hendrix and Eric Clapton. And a couple of interesting notes about that. His guitar, he calls Trigger, is nearly as famous as Willie. It's been played so long and so hard by him, each year a specialist has to come and perform wooden surgery on Trigger, which has a large hole where there shouldn't be one. And part of Willie's unique sound comes from that guitar. He's one of the few artists that uses a classical guitar, which has nylon strings instead of steel. And most of the guitar players in Nashville, I'd say 100% of them, use steel guitar strings. So it automatically gives him a unique sound, just like it does in this number one song by the Redheaded Stranger called Blue Skies on our feature.

0: That's Roseanne Cash. And I was at the Country Music Hall of Fame recently. They've given a significant amount of space there, Roseanne, with stage costumes, videos, songwriting notes, and other items from her personal collection. And a reminder of her spectacular career in the 1980s, when all of her songs were hits and her albums were held in such high regard by fans and critics alike. I'd recommend Seven Year Ache and King's Record Shop, both just loaded with carefully crafted songs that few others can match. Roseanne Cash with Brooks and Dunn coming up on our feature of Cosmic Country.
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Brooks and Dunn, Neon Moon, and a wrap on our feature of Cosmic Country. And I hope you get a chance to soak up the beams from that full harvest moon hanging out there just for you. Coming up next weekend. So, what's in a name? What's the big deal? Well, the answer for many of our best-known entertainers is a lot. For instance, you may have never heard of Harold Jenkins, Eileen Edwards, or Donald Lytle, but you sure know their real names, which are Conway Twitty, Shania Twain, and Johnny Paycheck. And we got a country roll call this coming weekend, so join us for our feature of country stage names next week, right here on Rick Jackson's Country Classics, brought to you by Key United Stations and our boss there, Stephen Jones. Thanks to Gina Witt, our syndication director. Thanks so much to all of our radio stations across this great country for giving us a spot in their lineup. We sure do appreciate that. Never forget it. And thank you for joining us today. Hey, we'll see you again next week right here on Rick Jackson's Country Classics. I am Rick Jackson. Happy trails.

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And don't forget, Cash Codes are back. 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
2: weather. A mild night under partly cloudy skies, lows near 50. Bright sun overhead Monday, highs low 70s. Another dry day Tuesday, though cloud cover will increase ahead of midweek rain chances. From Wednesday through the end of the week, expect scattered showers at times. Highs stay in the low to mid-70s most days this week. I'm WSBT 22 meteorologist Jessica Burns.

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I'm Brittany Bailey of the B100 Morning Show, and we can't wait to hear all about your weekend Monday morning at 6. 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
2: weather. A mild night under partly cloudy skies, lows near 50. Bright sun overhead Monday, highs low 70s. Another dry day Tuesday, though cloud cover will increase ahead of midweek rain chances. From Wednesday through the end of the week, expect scattered showers at times. Highs stay in the low to mid-70s most days this week. I'm WSBT 22 meteorologist Jessica Burns.

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6: Happy Monday, everybody. Welcome to show number 1725. It's After Midnight. I'm your host, Granger Smith. Glad to be with you, kicking off another work week. I've got some good news, you know, to kind of beat the Monday blues. I'm going to read that for you. Hang tight. I've also got some Nashville news. Ann Hudson's got stories about your favorite stars in Nashville. I got a whole bunch of good country music to play for you. I'm with you till the sun comes up, but it begins right here at hour number one. It's After Midnight. Y'all keep listening.

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1: 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A Texas dad turned into a delivery doctor in the blink of an eye. Luis Mendoza was racing his wife, Angelica, to the hospital when their baby decided she just couldn't wait. They pulled right up to the front doors of Methodist Dallas Medical Center, and Luis helped deliver little Camelia himself just before hospital staff rushed out to take over.
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0: Hey, it's Brittany Bailey of the B100 Morning Show. 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

So I got a topic I want to discuss next hour. I want to hear from you on this. You got a fall tradition you want to share with us? Call me. We'll talk about this next hour. 866-607-8383.

0: Hi, my name is Frida. I work the night shift at a retirement resort community in Tucson, Arizona. And I'm just calling to say good morning.
1: Well, God bless you, Rita. 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

0: Ann Hudson is coming up next with all the latest from Nashville. 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
1: This is interesting, Granger. Did you see that Brad Paisley just made a surprise return to one of television's most outrageous shows? And he brought a brand new song with him. That's next in your Nashville news. I got a

0: So.
1: News from Nashville's Music Row. It's Ann Hudson.
2: So Brad Paisley, he is back in the world of South Park. 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He appeared as himself in an episode back in 2012 and has long said he's a big fan of its creators, Trey Parker and Matt Stone.
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5: Welcome to Monday, everybody. It's After Midnight. I'm your host, Granger Smith. I'm so glad to be with you. You know, even though we're kicking off another work week, I'm glad we're together doing this. I got a whole bunch of good country music to play for you, so hang tight for that. I've also got this brand new topic. You got any traditions that you do in the fall? We'll call this fall traditions. You have any fall traditions that you do that you want to share with us? Maybe for some of us that don't have as many traditions, you could inspire us. 866-607-8383. Call me. I've also got Earl Dibbles Jr., the country boy with a dumb criminal story to share with us. And all this here now, number two. It's Monday. It's After Midnight. Y'all keep listening. Summer.

So coming up in two songs, we're bringing up a brand new topic. You got a fall tradition in your house, in your family, maybe personally, something you like to do in the fall? Call me with that, 866-607-8383.

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1: Okay, brand new topic for this brand new work week. We're going to call this fall traditions, and we're talking about traditions that you do in the fall. You got one for me? You got an example of this? It could be, man, I go dove hunting every year. I go deer hunting every year. It could be as simple as that. It could be, man, I'm like so into Halloween. I start building my jack-o'-lantern, you know, in September. I don't know. Maybe it's, man, I just look forward to eating at Thanksgiving. I'm gearing up to eat and to be with my family for Thanksgiving. Maybe it's that. Maybe it's, you know, my tradition is I go to every Friday night football game in our little hometown. I love Friday night football, high school football, and I go, and that's my thing. I got my little chair, you know, that I take on the bleachers, a little folding chair. I've got my binoculars. Like, I got the whole thing. This is what I do. This is my fall tradition, Granger. Maybe it's something else. You got something for me? 866-607-8383. There is no wrong answer. Give me your fall tradition. What do you love? Let me reframe that. What do you love to do in the fall? 866-607-8383.
0: 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Our number is 866-607-8383. Come be a part of After Midnight with Granger Smith tonight.
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0: Hey, it's Brittany Bailey of the B100 Morning Show. 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

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Earl Dibbles is coming in with this true, dumb criminal story to make all of this make sense. 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

0: It's time for Earl Dibbles and Dumb Criminals on After Midnight.
1: Let me tell you something. There's being mad, and then there's just plumb going crazy. Shoot. Down in Kentucky, this fella, Manja James Wooten, he got so tore up over some cold fries at a Wendy's drive-thru, he decided to start shooting. Yeah, I reckon that escalated quick. This gal working in the window, Tarshina Coleman, she wasn't gonna take it lying down, though. She whipped out her own piece and fired back, hitting one of Manja's crew square in the backside. Now, this is where it gets real messy. Turns out Tashonda, she ain't even supposed to have a gun because she's on probation for a felony theft and gun charges. Now everybody's in hot water, but her pot's boiling over.
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2: He's texting you in the wee hours of the night. 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Vicky, do you really think you're the only one he's texting?
8: No. In today's age, I mean, how many songs are like, your love's a drug, I can't get enough? So Vicky, I would just encourage you to just sit back and be like, why am I attracted to this type of man? And there's a guy that I like, JP, who says people come up to me and they're like, why am I always attracted to bad boys? And he's like, well, what kind of TV shows are you watching? And they're like, no, you're not hearing me. Like, I'm having problems. He's like, man, could you be aware of, like, subconsciously these things that you're consuming, the types of people that you're around? Have you ever thought that you're training your heart to look for the wrong things based on what you're consuming? That's the first thing that comes to mind.
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So it's a brand new topic I'm introducing, and I want to hear from you on this. So call me. I'll put you on the air. What do you love to do in the fall? What's a fall tradition you still do? 866-607-8383.

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5: Hey, thanks for starting Monday here with me on After Midnight. Y'all, so grateful for you third shifters listening to the show, making this America's favorite radio program, and keeping America rolling 24/7. That's what you do on this third shift. I'm Granger Smith, your host. I'm going to talk about some things that went down on this day in history coming up. I got a little list I want to read for you. Plus some Nashville news with Ann Hudson, stories about your favorite stars out there in Nashville. All of this coming up real soon, so don't go anywhere. We are.

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1: What happened in Yorktown on this day back in 1781? Do you remember? Probably not, but I'll remind you that, plus some other things that went down on this day in history coming up in two songs. Hang tight.

0: loves talking about history, and he's even got the diploma to prove it. It's time for This Day in History on After Midnight with Granger Smith.
1: On this day, September the 28th, 1781, 9,000 Americans and 7,000 French troops began siege of Yorktown. 1941, Ted Williams became the last MLB player to bat 400. It was the last day of Major League Baseball's regular season. The Boston Red Sox Ted Williams got 6 hits and 8 at-bats during a doubleheader in Philadelphia, boosting his average to .406. 1960, Ted took his last at-bat in the Major Leagues. 1965, Fidel Castro announced the Cubans were free to leave the island. A few famous birthdays include TV legend Ed Sullivan, Little Big Town's Karen Fairchild, film star Bridget Bardot, and actress Hilary Duff. Those are just a few things that went down on this day in history.
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I brought this up last hour, and I'm wanting your phone call on this so I could put you on the air. What's something you love to do in the fall? We'll call it fall tradition. What's a fall tradition that you do? Maybe you and your family. 866-607-8383.

that you travel on. There's one day here and the next day gone. 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

0: 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Keep up the good work.
1: Well, thank you for the encouragement, brother. 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

0: Ann Hudson is about to jump on and share some Nashville news with us. Ann, what do you have lined up?
1: Oh my gosh, Granger, did you see this story about Jelly Roll talking about how Lainey Wilson's wedding was the fanciest that he's ever attended, but apparently still found a way to show a little too much? I'll explain coming up in your Nashville news next.

0: Here's what's new in Nashville. Here's Ann Hudson.
1: So Jelly Roll apparently had a really good time at Lainey Wilson's wedding several months ago. The two were swapping stories during the Country Music Hall of Fame and Museums All for the Hall event in Los Angeles. When Jelly called Lainey's wedding the nicest and fanciest that he's ever attended, he said he especially loved that all Louisiana-inspired touches. Lainey pointed out that it never reached full Mardi Gras status because nobody was handing out beads or flashing anybody. That's when Jelly quickly corrected her, saying, "You weren't flashing nobody, but I was." Oh, God.
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6: Monday, third shifters, it's After Midnight. Thanks for getting the week started with us. I'm glad to be here alongside you. Granger Smith here, your host of After Midnight. And I've got a brand new topic this hour. I want to run by you. You know, we've asked a lot of things on this radio program. We've asked you a lot of things. You've called in with thousands of phone calls. I think it's safe to say thousands of phone calls that we have put on the air over these last several years of doing this show. I'm about to give you the most simple question that we've ever asked. Why do you like country music? Why do you listen to country music? And the answer could be as easy as, I mean, it's the only station I can pick up on my way to work. I don't know. But however you want to answer that, I want you to call me. Why do you like country music? 866-607-8383. I've also got Earl Bibbles Jr., the country boy. He's got a dumb criminal story to share with us. All this coming up in hour number 4. Hang tight. Y'all keep listening. Yeah.

Okay, brand new topic for this brand new work week. This one is easy. We're going to talk about this in two songs. And let me tell you why it's easy, because the question is this. Why do you listen to country music? You got an answer for me? Let me know. 866-607-8383. Lazy.

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1: Okay, our topic, a brand new topic, is maybe the easiest topic, the simplest question we've ever asked on this show in years of me doing this show and asking many, many questions and getting thousands of your phone calls and putting them on the air. This might be the easiest one because the question is this. Why do you listen to country music? And I think we can get a whole bunch of different answers. I think it could range all the way from country music is my heart and soul. I've loved it since I was a kid. Grandma introduced me to country music. It's on grandpa's tombstone, you know? Or it could be like, I don't know, it's the only station that comes in. It's the only station I pick up on my way to work. It could range anywhere between that. You could love the storytelling. You could love the melodies. You could just like to hear me talk. I don't think that's the answer, but maybe you don't like the songs at all. You just kind of like the in-between stuff. Maybe it reminds you of someone or something or an era of time. Maybe country music makes you feel good. You know, maybe it's uplifting and it makes you feel good. Maybe it's a good distraction. I don't know, but the question really, the answers are diverse, but the question is simple. Why do you listen to country music? Will you call me with this? I'll put you on the air. 866-607-8383.
0: There it is, our new topic this week. Want to be a part of the show? Call up and chime in. Our number is 866-607-8383. Make After Midnight yours tonight.
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Continuing this conversation, very simple question. I could get very diverse answers. Why do you listen to country music? 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

Okay, how mad would you be if you had to call the cops on your own dad? Well, one kid in China found out, and the cops actually showed up. Earl has got this dumb criminal story to share with us next. You don't want to miss this one.

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1: All right, here's one for the books. Over there in China, this 10-year-old boy got himself all riled up because his daddy hollered at him for not doing his homework. So what does he do? He storms out of the house, goes to the store, and calls the cops on his own dad. And then get this, he told him his dad had illegal poppy shells sitting on the balcony. Darned if the cops didn't show up, and sure enough, there they were. And they hauled the dad off to the station. I'm sitting here wondering, how grounded is that boy going to be when he gets back? My daddy would have taken me out and whooped me with a hickory branch.
0: Thanks for staying up all night here on After Midnight with Granger Smith. 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
5: Monday, early risers. Welcome to After Midnight with me, Granger Smith, your host. Hey, I've got some good news to kick your Monday off with, plus some Nashville news. Doesn't necessarily have to be good, but it's news about your favorite stars out there in Nashville and what they're up to. Ann Hudson's got you covered on that. Hey, I'm glad you're here. Thank you for making this America's favorite radio program.

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1: 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A Texas dad turned into a delivery doctor in the blink of an eye. Luis Mendoza was racing his wife, Angelica, to the hospital when their baby decided she just couldn't wait. They pulled right up to the front doors of Methodist Dallas Medical Center, and Luis helped deliver little Camelia himself just before hospital staff rushed out to take over.
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I brought this up last hour, brand new topic. Why do you listen to country music? Come on, it's an easy question, but I want to hear from you on this. 866-607-8383.

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1: This is interesting, Granger. Did you see that Brad Paisley just made a surprise return to one of television's most outrageous shows? And he brought a brand new song with him. That's next in your Nashville news.

0: 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It's Ann Hudson.
1: So Brad Paisley, he is back in the world of South Park. Brad wrote and performed a new song called We Are South America for the season 29 premiere, which featured the show temporarily rebranding its fictional town from South Park to South America. This isn't Brad's first visit to the show. He appeared as himself in an episode back in 2012 and has long said he's a big fan of its creators, Trey Parker and Matt Stone.
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I'm Granger Smith, coming to y'all from the Yee Yee Farm in Central Texas. 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
7: Mostly sunny skies expected today and really pleasant temperatures. We're going to get up around 72 this afternoon with light wind. Overnight tonight, we'll see partly cloudy to clear skies. Lows drop down near 50. And then for Tuesday, a few more clouds, partly sunny with a high of 74. We'll get up to 76 on Wednesday with chances of rain returning by Wednesday late in the day. I'm Chief Meteorologist Carrie Pujo.

0: morning and welcome to your Monday, 6:02 and 49 degrees. The moonshine was so bright when I opened the front door this morning. It was like, wow. And if you look up at the stars, they were truly twinkling. What a gift. What a way to start a Monday. One word to give me your weekend to describe it.
1: An endeavor.
0: All right. I love it. We'll hear more coming up, and we want to hear from you, too, at 888-817-B100.
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1: Today's Best or Most Country, B100, Dan and Shay, say so at 6:09 and 49 degrees. Good morning and welcome to Monday. You describe your weekend, Reed, in one word as endeavor. Can you elaborate?
2: Oh, yeah.
1: How was your weekend?
2: Everything this weekend, you know, some tall tasks ahead of me and some things that, you know, you're like, oh, that's only going to take like 15 minutes. That'll only take like 20 minutes. And we're so optimistic, aren't we, Brittany?
1: On Friday at about 2 o'clock, you're like, I'm going to get so much done.
2: Oh, yeah.
1: I'm going to fill that cup of ambition.
2: Yeah.
1: Get it done.
2: Just a bit more reality rather than ambition is what we're drinking. Yeah, I'm going to have to replace my dishwasher, which is always, you know, tough. And then the washing your dishes after your dishwasher doesn't work. You know, hand washing dishes is fine. It's not that big of a deal. But just the shame of it all after you spent the last like hour trying to fix it. And then there's an hour hoping that it works where you're like just running it, trying to go through a cycle, see if it's, yeah. That was sad.
1: Are you going to be getting some paper plates and paper cups?
2: I don't think I could do that. I don't mind dishes that bad. I grew up, my first maybe 8 years washing dishes was just by hand. So it kind of feels, you know, like I'm back there. The only problem is this time a label of failure is attached to it that I didn't have whenever I was a kid.
1: All right. Do you fill the sink up and let them soak? Do you wash each dish at a time?
2: No, I wash each dish at a time unless it's weird. If I don't have like super dirty dishes, I just don't like the water getting dirty and then feeling like I'm washing my dishes in dirty water.
1: Right.
2: So if they're well rinsed, you know, and I got to wash them as far as like not a formality, but they just don't need it as bad. They're not grimy and yucky. Yeah, that's fine. But
1: do you let the dishes sit all day?
2: Okay, what do you mean?
1: For a couple days?
2: Are you asking if I procrastinate on dishes?
1: No.
2: Yes.
1: Some people don't care. Some people can let them sit there and it's fine.
2: No. I mean, we don't want to let them sit there for more like a day.
1: Mm.
2: But there are some times after dinner, depending on the day. Man, that's tomorrow Reed's problem.
1: There's nothing worse. I wash dishes all the time.
2: I know.
1: All the time. And I'm one that does dishes while they're dirty. You know, like I don't let them sit there. I can't.
2: Right.
1: It's like hard for me mentally to accept that there's dirty dishes, so I got to wash them, which is a me problem.
2: Mm.
1: That's not passing judgment on anybody.
2: Right, right.
1: If you can, I wish I could. All that to say, so as I'm washing dishes all the time, nothing's worse than thinking, I'm all done. And then turning around and there is a cookie sheet, a cast iron,
2: my gosh, on
1: a
2: the
1: strainer.
2: Stove or something.
1: Yeah.
2: Yeah,
1: I was so
2: yeah.
1: close. I was this close to wash the sink. And you know what that means? When you scrub the sink, you're done. You're done for the day.
2: I think cleaning the sink inherently is not a fun task, but what it represents is everything. So it's
1: yep.
2: like you just are so excited to be wiping down the sink. And it does look nice afterwards. But yeah, you're exactly right. That is... Do you wash your dishes while you're cooking?
1: Yep.
2: As you go? Me
1: yep.
2: too.
1: I have to.
2: Why is that so controversial? There's some people who are just like, absolutely not. I'm not trying to do dishes for, you know, an hour slowly. And it's like, I just love the feeling of kind of getting ahead of them.
1: Probably for me, it's because I can't sit still. And so if I'm sitting there and literally the watch pot never boils. Okay,
2: yeah.
1: So while something's cooking, why not? I've got nothing else to do. Let's get it done. I'm going to sweep while I'm at it. You know what? I'm also going to organize the silverware drawer.
2: That's
1: how my brain works. Oh, I got to get meat out of the deep freeze for tomorrow. So it's never ending.
2: Oh, yeah.
1: Never ending.
2: Forward thinking, Brittany. That's
1: okay.
2: What we call that.
1: That's
2: forward
1: a positive
2: thinking. Yeah. Multitasker. What are we building out your resume now?
1: Got a text. I wash the food off the dishes before I put them into my dishwasher. I was doing dishes while cooking. Yep. That's the way to do it. Jason, thank you for checking in as well. Ooh, he checked in from the weekend. He's got some ribs on the grill.
2: Oh.
1: Look at that. That looks spectacular.
2: Oh, we're running out
1: on
2: of weekends.
1: Water. I love it. So 888-817-B100, you can check in as well. We'd love to hear from you. It's 6:13 now, 49 degrees. And we're just getting started.
2: Mm-hmm.
1: A brand new day, brand new week. It's going to be awesome.
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9: Mostly sunny skies expected today and really pleasant temperatures. We're going to get up around 72 this afternoon with light wind. Overnight tonight, we'll see partly cloudy to clear skies. Lows drop down near 50. And then for Tuesday, a few more clouds, partly sunny with a high of 74. We'll get up to 76 on Wednesday with chances of rain returning by Wednesday late in the day. I'm Chief Meteorologist Carrie Pujo.

0: Today's best from most country, B100. Welcome to Monday, 623, 49 degrees. Cash Codes is back with Modelo. And at 810 today, your first cash code that could help you win $1,000. You must be 18 or older to play, but we've got multiple chances. 810, 1110, 110, 310. And it's going to be the easiest way you're going to score $1,000 today. I have to tell you, I had the best day on Friday. It was one of the most happiest times to celebrate Dolly Day. Of course, loved seeing everyone out at the library. And we'll dive into that in just a little while. But I was not expecting such an incredible day at Madison Elementary. Oh my goodness gracious. I went to Wakarusa and I heard that they were having Dolly Day. And so I didn't really know what to expect. I knew that they were going to be dressing up. They went all out, all out. They had hallways decorated. They had a stage with "I Will Always Love to Read" posted up there. They had handmade books. There were gifts. They enjoyed banana pudding because that was her favorite. So many different ways. They had crafts. They were decorating cups of ambition. And look over there. I've got they helped me decorate my cup of ambition.
1: Oh, yeah. Nice.
0: All the students. Oh, I have a poster over here that I'm going to be hanging up in here. I'm telling you, it was so awesome. So I had to ask all of these kids and staff why Dolly was important, what they loved about her, what they learned about her, and also what their favorite book was.
2: To celebrate Dolly Day?
0: Yes!
2: She was a famous singer.

0: who also made that Imagination Library and a bunch of songs. But my favorite book is The Last Kids on Earth.
1: My favorite book is like superheroes.
2: For those who can't see your outfit, tell me what it is.
3: It's a pink shirt. Then I have a white ruffled skirt that's short. Then I have a cowgirl hat. My hair is waved. And then I have a jacket with stars on it.
4: One of my favorite books is the I Survive series. Not really a specific one, but any of the I Survive. I kind of like how it can really be fictional or not. It can tell any story in any way, which makes it really exciting.
2: Oh, we've got glitter on the cheeks, pink cowgirl hat.
5: I liked how she inspired others to change their mindset and, like, give someone else her smile.
2: That's right. If they don't have one, give them yours. Good answer.
6: A book that I like is the Who Would Win series.
7: Cool thing about Dolly is she helped kids around the world get books and, she loved to read.
8: Dolly Day is the best day of today. And I'm here with Brittany Bailey on the B100 morning show. And I can be in your team for the mornings from 6 to 10.
2: Now, can we brag on you a little bit? Because you were pretty thoughtful. What did you give me when I first walked in?
8: A box full with 3 trophies you could share with the team.
2: That's so cool. Thank you.
8: And a card, which is good.
9: I like dog or animal books.
2: Yeah.
10: My favorite book is Butterflies, because me like Dolly.
2: Yeah, and she loved butterflies.
11: My favorite book is Stranger Things Zombie Boy.
2: Oh, and actually, can you tell me about what's in your hand? What is this?
11: It's a cryptogram, pretty much. If there's a diamond, that's A. So I just need to find out what the words are. You can be rich in spirit, kindness, love, and all the things you can't put a dollar sign on.
2: Very cool. Let's give it up. Good job. Thank you, Kenny. All right, and you have a B100 shirt on, which is so awesome. So tell me something you love about Dolly, something you learned, or your favorite book.
12: My favorite book is probably Little Woman.
2: Oh, that's a good one. Classic. Do you have a favorite Dolly song?
12: 9 to 5.
13: Dolly was a person who wanted to make the world a better place, and she helped a lot of people.
14: My favorite day was Dolly Day because we can celebrate stuff and do crafts and stuff. And my favorite book is Pokemon.
2: Yeah.
14: My favorite song is Jolene.
2: Jolene.
14: Jolene.
2: Jolene. Jolene.
15: My favorite book is Smile. She got to help a lot of kids get books.
16: My favorite book is Mary Ann Saves the Day. She helped a lot of children that didn't know how to read.
17: I do have a favorite book, Dragon Riders, City of Secrets, 3rd in the series, maybe more.
2: Did they leave you on a cliffhanger?
17: 100%.
2: How cool is it to celebrate Dolly Day with the class? And you can't even hide, because look at your boots!
18: It's so fun. And as a school, we collected books to give to other kids, and I personally love to read, so I love that we were able to do that.
19: I just love how she made everyone feel welcome. And like she said, you know, if someone doesn't have a smile, give them your smile. And this group of kids has a great smile, and they would give it to anyone. And they absolutely love to read. So we are so happy to be able to share Dolly's love of reading with everyone else.
20: I think Dolly Day is such a great time for kids to learn about everything that Dolly's done. I teach kindergarten, so they were asking me who was on my shirt. So we were talking all about Dolly together, and they were learning a lot, and they loved it.
21: I love Dolly just because of how humble she was. She didn't care about much. She just wanted people to learn, and she wanted to have fun, and she loved the color pink. And I love the color pink. I'm the librarian in the school, so the books are a kind of a special spot in my heart.
22: Dolly was a gift to all of us, just like this fourth grade class is a gift to all of us. Giving of yourselves to others brings a ton of joy, right? And this class loves to read, which is also very, very important.
2: It was so awesome. Such an incredible group of kids.
23: Yeah.
2: Such a fun day. Absolutely love it. I hope that Dolly Day continues into the future. I don't see why it wouldn't.
23: Why wouldn't it? Yeah.
2: And you heard the legacy she left behind with how important literacy is and their favorite books. And I just think it's awesome. So thank you. Thank you for inviting me out there for Dolly Day. It was truly unforgettable. Such a great day. And Dolly was a key yesterday at the MTV VMAs. And so along with Madonna. But we're going to talk about Dolly. We're going to talk about Dolly in the bus at 6:50. Rise and
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27: Weather. Mostly sunny skies expected today and really pleasant temperatures. We're going to get up around 72 this afternoon with light wind. Overnight tonight, we'll see partly cloudy to clear skies. Lows drop down near 50. And then for Tuesday, a few more clouds, partly sunny with a high of 74. We'll get up to 76 on Wednesday with chances of rain returning by Wednesday late in the day. I'm Chief Meteorologist Carrie Pujo.

0: Today's best and most country, B100, Riley Green at 640 and 49 degrees. This weekend, there were so many things going on. It was hard to honestly pin down what exactly do we want to do because there were so many different things going around. And the weather was so divine.
1: Yeah.
0: It was perfect. Fusion Fest downtown South Bend was my first time ever going. And my daughter was dancing on the Europe stage. She does Irish dancing. And so you could go visit the Asia tent or the Africa tent or the North America. Oh, my word. It was so cool. And one of the greatest things about this Fusion Fest were the tents because it would have been blithering hot. But there were these beautiful, beautiful, colorful tents. So you knew which country you were in, depending on what was
1: the
0: above
1: color,
0: you.
1: Yeah.
0: And so it was so neat. I've never been. And I never went to the ethnic festival back in the day. This was my first time.
2: How's it going this year?
3: Good.
2: Yeah. What's your name?
3: Sarai. It's really fun. It's a lot of different cultures, everybody coming together. And yeah, it's just a lot of fun.
2: What's one of your favorite parts?
4: Just the community and like everyone being brought together.
2: Oh, I love it. What about you, favorite part?
3: I think it's really cool to see all the different types of food and be able to like see all the options.
2: And I'm glad you said that. What's something you've tried that was delicious?
5: Gosh, I just had a churro that was, it's the best churro I've had in a really long time. It was so good.
3: Well, it's not a food, it's a drink. It's a blue raspberry lemonade. It's really good.
0: There were so many food trucks. I mean, you name it, it was there. And of course, because Hope was doing her little Irish dance, they had some Irish music beforehand.
6: It was a marching bog on the rocky road, the double and one, two, three, four, four. Up the head and turn back down the rocky road, all the way, the double and back for London.
2: Everybody!
0: Really cool.
1: That's really neat.
0: They had so many security guards as well. You felt incredibly safe. South Bend Police Department was doing rounds. They had a double-decker carousel for free.
1: What?
0: Which was, I've never seen that. I've never been on one.
1: How do they got stairs leading up to it? Like, whoa.
0: And you could either sit on top. And so that was super, super cool. They had free roller skating. They had free basketball. They had free gaming.
1: Whoa.
0: So people were kind of playing that, what's that dancing game where it's like you got the little.
1: Dance Dance Revolution?
0: No, no.
1: Just Dance?
0: Just Dance. It was
1: Just
0: like
1: Dance.
0: That, yeah. So, beautiful weather, really cool to be out there. So if you missed it, you got to go. And if you missed it, if you check out my Facebook page, B100 Morning Show, there was a guy who was serving food and he was dancing. He was so happy. And that's the kind of happy that I love to see. And he was going along with it when he saw that I was recording him. He was like, yeah.
1: The funniest thing about that, though, is to see you start dancing based on the camera, like bobbing up and down a little. I was like, oh,
0: you
1: Brittany's.
0: Couldn't help it. They had Jamaican music playing. It was so fun. It was so cool to be there and really a great representation of how cool it is to live here in Michiana, where we've got festivals like this. So you got to go to Fusion Fest next year. And Hopi did such a good job.
1: Nice.
0: Such a good job. They got everybody out onto the ground and they did this big traditional Irish dance where you partner up and then you go in a circle and then you do a little jig. It was awesome. It was awesome.
1: Cool.
0: So a beautiful day out there at Fusion Fest with the Bee.
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17: Mostly sunny skies expected today and really pleasant temperatures. We're going to get up around 72 this afternoon with light wind. Overnight tonight, we'll see partly cloudy to clear skies. Lows drop down near 50. And then for Tuesday, a few more clouds, partly sunny with a high of 74. We'll get up to 76 on Wednesday with chances of rain returning by Wednesday late in the day. I'm Chief Meteorologist Carrie Pujo.

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0: that buzz on the B.
1: 653, 49 degrees. The buzz is brought to you by Imperial Furniture. Last night at the VMAs, Kacey Musgraves sang in tribute to Dolly Parton. So she started singing after Dolly gave the intro to I Will Always Love You.

0: What a tough song to sing, but she did such a great job. And she wasn't the only one paying tribute to Dolly Parton. Taylor Swift won Video of the Year for The Fate of Ophelia.
1: Lastly, but most importantly, I want to thank and dedicate this award to one person without whom this wouldn't be happening. And that person is the ultimate showgirl, Dolly Parton. Every single song that she wrote, her storytelling was so vivid and so rich. It was like listening to her songs, it's like watching the best music video you have ever seen in your life every single time. Everything that happened in her life or her career, she channeled back into love and gratitude and appreciation for her fans. I am lucky I got to be one of them, and I will always be one of them.
0: Wow. Very, very cool.
2: That was perfect.
0: At 655 and 49 degrees, that's The Buzz, brought to you by Imperial Furniture.
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14: Weather. Mostly sunny skies expected today, and really pleasant temperatures. We're going to get up around 72 this afternoon with light wind. Overnight tonight, we'll see partly cloudy to clear skies. Lows drop down near 50. And then for Tuesday, a few more clouds, partly sunny with a high of 74. We'll get up to 76 on Wednesday with chances of rain returning by Wednesday late in the day. I'm Chief Meteorologist Carrie Pujo.

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Ooh.

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0: Today's best of most country, B100, Kane Brown and Woman at 7:09 and 48 degrees. I'm Brittany Bailey along with Reed. And just a little bit ago, we played the recap. It was so awesome out at Madison Elementary for Dolly Day. It was so cool. And Brandon, you heard it.
1: One of my kids was in that class. His name was Barry.
0: Aww.
1: Is there any way I can get a copy of that whole broadcast?
0: Of course.
1: Well, I just got on the phone with him and I called him a superstar because I was like, did I just hear your voice on the radio? And he's like, yes, sir. And I was like, oh, my goodness. Did you do an interview with Brittany Bailey? He's like, yes, sir. And I was like, why didn't you tell me that I was talking to a celebrity, dude? He's like, I don't know. And I was like, that is so awesome. I'm so proud of you, dude.
2: Oh, yes.
0: That is so cool.
1: So, thank you for doing that. It means a lot.
0: Oh, well, it was so awesome being out there. Dolly Day was the best. And if you missed it, I will play it again after 9 o'clock today because they went all out for Dolly. As I think we need to make it a tradition every year, we all do the same. Right now, we've got some passes for you to experience PBR in Fort Wayne this Saturday at the Memorial Coliseum. It's the PBR Ram Challenger. And as I'm looking at these pictures, whoo! I could never. I mean, just go to their homepage, pbr.com/tours, and you'll see where it's passing through. And he's getting bucked off. I would never recover. I would never think to myself, I'm going to get back on.
2: Yeah.
0: I'd start crying. I probably have something broken.
2: Yep.
0: But I'm not born with that type of adrenaline.
2: It's the hardest 8 seconds in sports for sure. And those guys are just as crazy as they are tough. And I think every single one of them would admit that.
0: So if you would like to see this in person, you see him bucked off, or even better, nail that 8 second ride and hold on. 888-817-B100. We have our very own 8 second challenge for you today. Get ready.
3: 8 second ride.
0: Yeah. So give us a call at 888-817-B100 if you're free this Saturday. 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
5: weather. Mostly sunny skies expected today and really pleasant temperatures. We're going to get up around 72 this afternoon with light wind. Overnight tonight, we'll see partly cloudy to clear skies. Lows drop down near 50. And then for Tuesday, a few more clouds, partly sunny with a high of 74. We'll get up to 76 on Wednesday with chances of rain returning by Wednesday late in the day. I'm Chief Meteorologist Carrie Pujo.

0: Today's Best of Most Country B100, Tim McGraw, One Bad Habit at 7:21, 48 degrees. Oh, that's right. We're just a few degrees away from where it could actually be snowing outside.
1: It's
0: pretty
1: soon.
0: Chilly out there today, but it is going to be hot and steamy for an 8-second ride this Saturday at the Memorial Coliseum. PBR is making its way, and so can you right now. It is a battleground where bull riders, both affiliated and unaffiliated with a PBR Team Series team, seize their chance for glory, where dreams collide with grit, forging paths for the next generation of fearless riders. Woo, it's going to be a lot of fun, and all this week, your chance to be there. Good morning, Tim. How's it going?
2: Good morning, Brittany. It's going great. I just heard your thing about the chance to go to PBR.
0: Yeah, in Fort Wayne this Saturday. Are you going to be traveling around the country, or will you be able to go?
2: I'm home right now, so I'm hoping I'm home until then.
0: All right. So, Reed, this is Tim. He's Tim Over the Road Trucker.
1: Oh,
0: and
1: of
0: so
1: course,
0: he checks in from all around the country. But today, we've got an 8-second challenge for you. I'm going to give you 8 seconds on the clock, and we're going to give you different challenges. We'll give you a bell, and when you hear the bell, then you go on to your next challenge for 8 seconds.
2: All right.
0: On our marks. Here we go. What's your bull's name?
2: Rudy.
0: Rudy.
1: Rudy. There you go.
0: Yeah, Tim, riding Rudy. Ooh, the gate is open, and I need you for 8 seconds to tell me what you had for breakfast as a robot.
2: I had oatmeal with cut up pieces of banana and other types of fruit.
0: All right. Good job. Next one.
1: As a rodeo clown, tell me about your weekend.
2: Ooh, I jumped from barrel to barrel and I chased big bulls around with antlers. Oh, and he got me.
1: There you go.
0: All right. Pretend you're underwater. On your mark, get set, go.
1: Yeah, there you go. All right, as an airplane pilot, talk about the weather for the flight.
2: All right, folks, now
0: I was hitting the wrong button. Hold on, sorry. All right, under market, then go.
2: All right, folks, on flight today, we'll have sunshine on the right side and snow on the left side, and whatever in the middle, we'll get through it.
0: I was going to have you sing Twinkle Twinkle Little Star, but I think you nailed it, Tim. Yep. Have so much fun this Saturday.
1: Oh, that is awesome.
2: Awesome. Awesome.
0: Good job, Tim. And you know what's so cool? He sent us a text that PBR was a part of his past before he was a trucker. And it looks like the perfect cowboy Stetson.
1: Yep.
0: Look at this, with a sweet little cowgirl right next to him. So very cool. You're going to have such a good time this Saturday. Maybe you'll even see a bull named Rudy. Maybe that's your good luck charm. And here we go.
1: Just
0: I'm trying to hit the timer, but I need one more winner bell.
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0: Hey, it's Brittany Bailey of the B100 Morning Show. 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
4: Mostly sunny skies expected today and really pleasant temperatures. We're going to get up around 72 this afternoon with light wind. Overnight tonight, we'll see partly cloudy to clear skies. Lows drop down near 50. And then for Tuesday, a few more clouds, partly sunny with a high of 74. We'll get up to 76 on Wednesday with chances of rain returning by Wednesday late in the day. I'm Chief Meteorologist Carrie Pujo.

0: Today's Best of Most Country, B100, Russell Dickerson at 737 and 48 degrees. We're going to talk a little bit about Ella Langley right here because I am Team Ella all the way. And this is so aggravating because a TikToker went viral. He was, quote unquote, rejected by Ella.
1: Okay.
0: This is so annoying. So this is the incident. He's standing. He sees her. She's in her tour bus. It looks like they're in some sort of parking garage type area unloading, and she's surrounded by all of her team. And he leans in. He goes, Ella, how many likes to get a date? And without missing a beat, she says, not enough in the world, and keeps going on with her day. People are saying she's an egomaniac. And look what fame has done to her. This is some creeper yelling at her through a grate. So now this guy's not done. Now he wants to know.
2: Ella, you said there's no amount of likes in the world that can get me to take you on a date. I hope this amount of flowers is enough. And if not, please let me come to a concert. Let me just give you a hug. I'm an Ella fella forever. I love you!
0: A whole shopping cart full of flowers. And when I say shopping cart, it is overflowing with flowers.
1: Okay.
0: You know what I smell? Restraining order. maybe I'm a little triggered by this, but I just think to myself, let her live. She said one comment.
1: Yeah,
0: yeah. Why is everyone saying there's no ego there whatsoever?
1: Let's be honest. I don't think he thinks that obviously anything is going to happen there, but it is so, he's just seeking attention with this, right? Like, oh, at least let me come to a concert. It's like, what?
0: Yeah.
1: I don't know.
0: I get it. He loves her. He loves her, you know.
1: Look, we're all fans. You have to appreciate just what it is.
0: She
1: and
0: said,
1: Ella's amazing, but
0: she said, No. I wasn't trying to be an egomaniac. It was just dark humor and you didn't get it because of don't justify, girl. You're
1: fine in
0: what you said.
1: You have no
0: idea who this guy is and he wants to go on a He might have a wax figure of her in the basement.
1: With little like hair snippets.
0: Yeah, I don't trust anybody. We need to protect our Ella.
1: Yeah, for sure.
0: Especially when now he's real persistent, showing up with a shopping cart of flowers. Stop. And leave Ella alone.
1: She banters right back, and then I assume he's just like, oh my gosh, how rude, you know. It's okay, you know, I'll kill her with kindness with all of these flowers.
0: What could she have said?
1: Nothing.
0: A million. Because then they'd say, oh, she's a floozy. Look, it takes her. She'll go on a date with anybody. So there's really no answer.
1: That part was way too high. Obviously, it was.
0: Exactly.
1: There's no winning.
0: No. And obviously, she's pretty happy with Tucker Wetmore. I mean, if we're going to go by celebrity gossip here.
1: What do you mean, What could you be talking about?
0: I'm just saying. It's 7:40 now and 48 degrees. We've got Morgan Wallen coming up and George Burge on the B.
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7: weather. Mostly sunny skies expected today and really pleasant temperatures. We're going to get up around 72 this afternoon with light wind. Overnight tonight, we'll see partly cloudy to clear skies. Lows drop down near 50. And then for Tuesday, a few more clouds, partly sunny with a high of 74. We'll get up to 76 on Wednesday with chances of rain returning by Wednesday late in the day. I'm Chief Meteorologist Carrie Pujo.

0: Today's Best and Most Country, B100, 749, 48 degrees right now. Love seeing that beautiful morning out there. It's hard to believe it's the last week of September. Can you believe that? But you're excited.
1: I actually can't.
0: Excited because your birthday's on Thursday.
1: Mm-hmm. Yeah.
0: What are you going to do to celebrate?
1: Well, we're going to Chicago, where there's a thing called Sushi and Sumo. And I've told you before, I enjoy sumo wrestling. I've watched it for a long time. And they have an exhibition where they travel from Japan all the way over here. They've got a few of their biggest wrestlers, no pun intended, coming in to do some exhibition matches and introduce the game to the West, honestly. And after that, medieval times. My first time ever. So it's going to be just an awesome,
0: awesome
1: weekend.
0: A different type of sumo wrestling, if you think about it, when you think about the jousting. I mean,
1: yeah, this one has
0: bodies,
1: weapons.
0: It's more of,
1: like
0: lances.
1: 14 foot long weapons.
0: Oh, that'll be fun. Are you going to do the, it's my birthday, so that they help you get you into the ring?
1: Duh.
0: Yeah.
1: What? Absolutely. I'm going to leverage as much of this as I can. How many times am I going to get to do this? I don't know.
0: I mean, I've never known of anyone to go see sumo and sushi, so this is a first.
1: Yeah, it's going to be a blast. And the more I learn about it, I've been trying not to look at it too much, but the more I learn about it, the more excited I get, and it's making time go slower, so I have to stop.
0: Just
1: I
0: like you're 14
1: to.
0: Again.
1: Yes, it's real, though. It's real.
0: It's going to be a really great week and a really great Monday. We've got cash codes coming up at 8:10. Your chance to win $1,000 in just minutes when we give you the very first cash code of the day, of the week with Modelo. We've got graded 8 coming up as well on the beat.
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7: Mostly sunny skies expected today and really pleasant temperatures. We're going to get up around 72 this afternoon with light wind. Overnight tonight, we'll see partly cloudy to clear skies. Lows drop down near 50. And then for Tuesday, a few more clouds, partly sunny with a high of 74. We'll get up to 76 on Wednesday with chances of rain returning by Wednesday late in the day. I'm Chief Meteorologist Carrie Pujo.

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1: More like Great at 8:02, but who's counting? It's
2: well, 48 Brittany, you're
1: degrees.
2: Counting.
1: I am counting, and I'm counting on you to share what's great, maybe in your weekend at 888-817-B100. We love to celebrate the bright side of life, especially when it comes to our furry friends.
2: Yeah, you're right. There's a local organization here called the Meow Mission, and what they do is they have rehabilitated, they have spayed, they've neutered and chipped even a lot of these residential cats who don't have homes of their own, but in order to help control the population, they bring them in, they take care of them, and that's an expensive endeavor, and then put them back out. It's funny, there's just last week they released 23 cats back into the wild, and I'm using air quotes on that because they're just like walking out of the cage like, okay, well, that vacation was kind of nice. But they do that because they mentioned 23 cats by the end of the year could be 100 based on how big their litters are.
1: Crazy.
2: If half of them are female, the average puts them at 100. So they had a fundraiser this weekend in which they're aiming to raise $15,000 in honor of the 15,000 cats they've neutered in their 15 year history going into their 16th. So awesome stuff to see that. It's not easy. They have 50 volunteers who give their time each and every week to help these cats and help them live better lives. And not just the training and the surgeries and the chipping and everything, but also just the education in the community to help people know how to take care of these wild cats.
1: And they've also joined forces with Humane Society of St. Joe County with the Barn Cat Program, which is so great because those cats that are unadoptable, they are instead being not euthanized, but they're able to go live in together and be a part of this great program because they care about the safety and the well-being of these kitties.
2: Yeah, they should.
1: As just incredible people doing incredible things here in Meowshiana.
2: Meowshiana.
1: Meowshiana. At 8:04 and 48 degrees, that's Great at 8, brought to you by Goodwill. Your first cash code of the week coming up in minutes.
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1: It is that time, your first cash code of the day, first cash code of the week, because there are many Monday through Friday, including now at 8:10, 11:10, 1:10, and 3:10. And yes, you can enter all of them if you're 18 or older. And the more you enter, the more you have a chance of winning $1,000. And maybe you want to spend it on your
2: wife.
1: Wife is your cash code, W-I-F-E. If you're recently divorced, I'm sorry. We're not trying to hurt your feelings. If you haven't found one yet and you're single and desperate, I'm also sorry about that.
3: Yep.
1: But just think about wife, W-I-F-E, and the role she plays in your life.
3: Ooh,
1: I love a good rhyme. Well, what do you love about your wife?
3: Well, I was going to say what I would spend $1,000 on my wife for.
1: Yeah, that's what I'm thinking.
3: Yeah, so I don't know, maybe like a grocery cart full of flowers. What would you think? I think she would love that.
1: I'm so glad you said that. That's a good answer.
3: Yeah, she would really, really love that.
1: If you want to give that to Steffi, great. Don't give that to Ella Langley. text the word wife to 888-817-B100 and you've got your chance to win $1,000. And the cash codes change each and every day. 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
0: 100 weather.
2: Mostly sunny skies expected today and really pleasant temperatures. We're going to get up around 72 this afternoon with light wind. Overnight tonight, we'll see partly cloudy to clear skies. Lows drop down near 50. And then for Tuesday, a few more clouds, partly sunny with a high of 74. We'll get up to 76 on Wednesday with chances of rain returning by Wednesday late in the day. I'm Chief Meteorologist Carrie Pujo.

0: Today's best or most country B 100, 822, 49 degrees right now. That's right. A chilly, frigid 49 degrees. But right. It feels like fall for sure. And it was so amazing on Friday. The weather was divine at the St. Joe County Public Library where we had Dolly Day. And it was one of the best days. The library went all out. There was a bubble machine, Imagination Library with the Community Foundation of St. Joe County. They also had a partnership with the Mishawaka Public Library. So that was really great. Paper dollies, butterfly crafts, cupcakes. I don't know if there's really anything else you could have added to it.
1: No.
0: We had Dolly music playing. So that was fun to get everybody in the swing of things. And they have such an incredible staff there, like Megan and Daniel.
2: Yeah, so I'm the youth outreach specialist for the St. Joe County Public Library. I've been with the library for a little bit over 2 years. And I love my job because I get to connect with the community and I get to go out and promote early literacy and promote all the wonderful things that we have in the library for those that might not be able to get into the library. So going to schools, daycares, other programs, it's a wonderful job to have.
3: What's your favorite book?
2: I've been reading one called Groovy Joe, Ice Cream and Dinosaurs. It's such a fun one to do at story time. The dog gets ice cream, the dinosaurs want to share the ice cream, and he runs out of ice cream at the end, but it's like, what does he do with the ice cream? I won't spoil the ending, but it's a really fun one.
4: Thank you, I appreciate
2: yeah,
4: that.
2: It's what I'm saying, I won't spoil the ending.
1: Okay, Daniel, so what do you do?
5: My name is Daniel. I am the communications manager here at St. Joe County Public Library, so I get to talk about all the wonderful things that we have going on at the library, and I get to market the library, which is a dream job. It's wonderful that my daughter likes where I work, so I've got a 3.5-year-old at home, and she always wants to come to my place of work. She never wants to go to her mom's job, which is awesome. Thrilled for that. That's probably one of the best things.
0: And really, that courtyard is beautiful.
1: It is gorgeous. And Megan was doing she was reading to the kids who were there, half of which consisted of yours as well, and Norman.
0: Oh, my word. To see Norman in his story time, wasn't that the coolest thing?
1: It was adorable. And Megan did such an incredible job just engaging the kids. Everybody was enamored.
0: It was a story time based on a book that Dolly herself wrote. And we talked about the importance of reading with the Mishawaka Public Library.
2: First of all, you guys want to talk about your roles and what you do and your favorite part.
6: My name is Derek. I am the Mishawaka Pennhurst Public Library Community Engagement Librarian. And we get to go out into the community and do all kinds of awesome things like this event. And we get to drive our bookmobile around to senior centers and do story times at preschools.
7: I'm Natalie Liss. I'm an outreach specialist at Mishawaka Pennhurst Public Library. And I get to do a lot of fun programs with adults, such as bingo, which is definitely a favorite, and crafting, and even just some simple desserts. And my favorite part of my job is just being able to meet all the patrons, especially those who are regulars and coming. We get to just like hear about everybody's life and just learn a lot through them and each other. So.
3: One of my favorite questions I ask librarians is, why is it important for others to read?
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7: It really expands like your perspectives and gets you to learn more about the world going on around you and even take you on adventures that you never thought you'd be on.
0: And that was probably the loudest bubble machine you've ever heard in your life, but it was full of bubbles out there.
1: Okay, that thing was working though. There were bubbles everywhere.
0: It was so fun. So hopefully if you missed it, you can join us out next year because we're totally going to do it again.
1: Yep.
0: We have to. We have to do it for Dolly. It's 8:26 now and 49 degrees on the B.
8: 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Roll it.
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4: Mostly sunny skies expected today and really pleasant temperatures. We're going to get up around 72 this afternoon with light wind. Overnight tonight, we'll see partly cloudy to clear skies. Lows drop down near 50. And then for Tuesday, a few more clouds, partly sunny with a high of 74. We'll get up to 76 on Wednesday with chances of rain returning by Wednesday late in the day. I'm Chief Meteorologist Carrie Pujol.
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0: Today's best and most country B100, 836 and 49 degrees. We had lots of calls this morning. Are you doing it? Did you do it? Yes. 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We've got good news for you, Brandon. Out of everyone in Michiana listening and dialing the number frantically, you made it through. Your caller number 7. Congratulations.
1: Thank you.
0: You got yourself a scratch-off that could be worth $1 million.
1: Money, money, money.
0: How was your weekend?
1: Good. Just hung out with the kids.
0: All right, so if you get $1 million, you have to spend it on the last drink that you put to your lips. What are you buying $1 million worth of?
1: Coffee.
0: How do you take yours?
1: Well, you know, it's pumpkin spice season, so...
0: Yes, Brandon!
1: Gotta have my pumpkin spice.
0: I love it.
2: How long do you feel like you're in the pumpkin spice mood before you get burnout?
1: I give it to about mid-December.
2: Oh, that's pretty good.
0: He's hanging on.
2: We got a real fan here. All right. Well, Brandon, you got a lot of pumpkin spice in your future if you win this $1 million. I got a good feeling.
1: Yes, yes.
0: Do people still say, let's go, Brandon? Are we too past that? Because I'm saying, let's go, Brandon. He did it. He did it. And Deb Miles has your next chance to win that scratch-off that could be worth $1 million. Right now, you can text the word Monday, M-O-N-D-A-Y, to 888-817-B100. You'll have another chance to win that scratch-off. Could be worth $1 million, thanks to Burns Equipment Rentals and John's To Go. I'm actually drinking pumpkin spice coffee as well.
2: Whoa.
0: I got this new creamer at Aldi. It's all organic.
2: Okay.
0: Pretty decent, except it changes my coffee to taste a lot like hot tea. It's the weirdest sensation.
2: That only makes me think, why haven't I heard of pumpkin spice tea?
0: Oh, I'm sure it's
2: like
0: out
2: hot
0: there.
2: Tea? Oh,
0: I'm
2: for sure,
0: sure
2: it is.
0: It's out there.
2: Based on what I found at the store, just partially looking through things, I can imagine. Yeah.
0: Pumpkin spice, motor oil.
2: Cat food. Literally cat food.
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0: Hey, it's Brittany Bailey of the B100 Morning Show. 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
4: Mostly sunny skies expected today and really pleasant temperatures. We're going to get up around 72 this afternoon with light wind. Overnight tonight, we'll see partly cloudy to clear skies. Lows drop down near 50. And then for Tuesday, a few more clouds, partly sunny with a high of 74. We'll get up to 76 on Wednesday with chances of rain returning by Wednesday late in the day. I'm Chief Meteorologist Carrie Pujo.

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1: 849, 50 degrees. The buzz is brought to you by Imperial Furniture. You never know when you should take that call. And if you're Reba, she really wishes she would have, because she missed Dolly Parton's phone call at the end of July, was never able to get back in touch, and now she'll never know why Dolly was calling.
2: She did call me the last of July, and I was in a meeting, and I missed her call. And I tried to get back in touch with her, and I couldn't. Never made connection. And then when Lisa Davis, my buddy, called me the morning of the 25th, and she said, Dolly's gone. I thought, I'll never know why she called me. I'll find out one day.
1: That's a positive spin to it. She will find out one day.
3: Brittany, Fat Bear Week, I told you about it last week. The first two rounds are officially in the book. And I'm sorry to all the Marshmallow fans. If you were one like I was... Marshmallow lost by 10,000 votes, 94,000 to 84,000. That was a heartbreaker. However, we've got some heavy hitters, no pun intended, still in the works. Bucky, fan favorite, still riding high. Looks unstoppable. Walker looking to contend there. I mean, the Bears, voluptuous this year. And they look, I mean, they look great.
1: They're ready. They're ready for hibernation.
3: They might not tell you that. They're still hungry. The way they're eating out there. I mean, we've seen 100 pounds put on just in the last week.
1: And if you go to google.com and you type in Fat Bear Week, what happens?
3: Yeah.
1: Pretty fun.
3: Google, in the most Google way, will just add little nuggets of little Easter eggs to hide around the place. And they have this really cute bear that they've drawn, and you can click a salmon button and it'll feed the bear and get it fatter and fatter. Might even contend with some of those some of these semi-finalists that we saw. Now that my favorite marshmallow is gone, I'm all in on backpack. I'm all in on backpack. Backpack gang, where you at?
1: backpack. I'm the backpack. Caleb Flynn. Have you heard about Caleb Flynn?
3: No.
1: Scum of the absolute disgusting realms of hell. So Caleb was on trial for murder, and he and his mistress, they both deserve to rot in prison, but I digress. Because I watched a couple videos, now my algorithm's just filled, and I sent you one on Friday.
3: This guy,
1: he's the one who is having an affair. They sent, in their one-year affair, 100,000 text messages to each other.
3: Jeez.
1: I don't think I have 100,000 text messages in my phone from all contacts in all the years I've had this phone. That's insane. They both need to be in trouble, but I digress. So what the part that I'm telling you all this about, he wrote her an AI love song, and he used 11 Labs to create this song. They played the song for the entire court. And everyone...
3: Oh, my gosh.
1: He's sweating. He literally is wiping his brow because the intense way that everyone's stifling their laughter, they can't help it.

0: Okay, so he's 40, she's 24, so that's why they were, he talks about the age in the song.
1: Our love is high on the meter, even though we're our cheaters. Like, come on. Come on. What is, is that worse than the sentence, by the way? Having this played to the entire court? I think at that point, I just profess guilty and then say, all right, only on the grounds that we skip this whole section that you were going to do, because this cannot see the light of day.
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8: weather. Mostly sunny skies expected today and really pleasant temperatures. We're going to get up around 72 this afternoon with light wind. Overnight tonight, we'll see partly cloudy to clear skies. Lows drop down near 50. And then for Tuesday, a few more clouds, partly sunny with a high of 74. We'll get up to 76 on Wednesday with chances of rain returning by Wednesday late in the day. I'm Chief Meteorologist Carrie Pujo.

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1: Hi, my name is John. I'm from Niles, Michigan, and I'm a B100 pledge fan. 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
1: Today's Best from Most Country B100, we got to see Flatland Cavalry perform that live at Boots on the Bend, Never Coming Back, at 9/11 and 51 degrees. But I'm so excited for it to come back, because what a festival that was. So exciting. We've got some really exciting concert announcements coming up, including tomorrow at 7:10. And you know what's so cool? Is with particular venues, when we do announce shows, they always say, oh, and by the way, give some tickets to go along. Because what's an announcement without some gifts to go? So that's tomorrow at 7:10. And now is the time to check in with Carrie Pujol at WSBT. Hello.
2: Hello. Happy Monday. I did. We had a great weekend. We had a little bit of soccer, but we had a lot of downtime. We watched a movie. It was pretty relaxing.
1: Well, right. Good. What'd you watch?
2: We watched the end of Oak Street. The end of Oak Street.
3: The end of Oak Street.
1: That's a thriller.
2: Yeah, the one with the dinosaurs. Yeah.
3: What?
2: It was good. Yeah. Reed, you should not watch this, because I mean, if you were screaming at the Nile, scream. Yeah.
3: Yeah, this looks terrifying.
2: It's like one of those things you're like, oh, I hope that never really happens.
1: Well, he's reading all about the synopsis. You tell us how it's looking today.
2: Yeah, today we have another beautiful day. We ended up with a really beautiful weekend. And so this morning, we've had a few areas of fog, but that should be gone soon. And then it's sunny and low to mid-70s today and tomorrow. Today and tomorrow, both fantastic. Midweek, so Wednesday is our next chance of rain. It's not a lot. But Thursday and Friday, we could have some heavier rain, so we'll have to watch the timing on that for the end of the week. So, and that's October, and we get some rain and some 60s for the start of October, which kind of seems October-like.
1: Perfect, perfect. Thank you so much, Miss Carrie Pujol. I know some of my friends were out apple picking this weekend and pumpkin picking, and am I a fuddy-duddy? Because I'm saying, yeah, let's go pumpkin picking. At Aldi. Let's go apple picking.
3: Yeah.
1: At Aldi.
3: I don't know why, but it feels weird to call it picking if it's already been like cut off the vine. I feel like if I'm going to pick something, I want to get it like as fresh, like right off the vine itself.
1: I know. But when you have 6 children, let me tell you, we're balling on a budget, especially this year. Things are super, super, super tight. So we're like, how about little baby pumpkins? You know, the ones that are like 25 cents?
3: Look, the big ones get all the hype. The little ones are way more fun anyway.
1: I know. I love to paint the little tiny ones. Mm-hmm. My daughter had a white pumpkin, a tiny little white pumpkin. This is Ruby. She's 6, and in her brilliant mind, she painted it all orange.
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0: Today's Best and Most Country, B100. Hudson Westbrook painted you pretty at 928 and 52 degrees. I've been hearing a lot of people say how lucky we were to live in a world when Dolly Parton was here. And how true is that? How true that we get to carry on that legacy now with Dolly Day 925. And at Madison Elementary, it was so great to be there on Friday as they were celebrating Dolly Day in just the most celebratory, sparkly fashion. A stage was created, and it said, "I will always love to read." They had a book drive. They had crafts. They were decorating cups of ambition. It was so impressive and so much fun.
1: To celebrate Dolly Day?
0: Yes!
1: She was a famous singer who also made that Imagination Library and a bunch of songs. But my favorite book is The Last Kids on Earth.
2: My favorite book is like Superheroes.
0: For those who can't see your outfit, tell me what it is.
3: It's a pink shirt. Then I have a white ruffled skirt that's short. Then I have a cowgirl hat. My hair is waved. And then I have a jacket with stars on it.
4: One of my favorite books is the I Survive series. Not really a specific one, but any of the I Survive. I kind of like how it can really be fictional or not. It can tell any story in any way, which makes it really exciting.
0: Oh, we've got glitter on the cheeks, pink cowgirl hat.
5: I liked how she inspired others to change their mindset and, like, give someone else her smile.
0: That's right. If they don't have one, give them yours. Good answer.
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7: Cool thing about Dolly is she helped kids around the world get books and, she loved to read.
8: Dolly Day is the best day up to date. And I'm here with Brittany Bailey on the B100 morning show. And I can be in your team for the mornings from 6 to 10.
0: Now, can we brag on you a little bit? Because you were pretty thoughtful. What did you give me when I first walked in?
8: A box full with 3 trophies you could share with the team.
0: That's so cool. Thank you.
8: And a card, which is good.
9: I like dog or animal books.
0: Yeah.
10: My favorite book is Butterflies, because me like Dolly.
0: Yeah, and she loved butterflies.
11: My favorite book is Stranger Things Zombie Boy.
0: Oh, and actually, can you tell me about what's in your hand? What is this?
11: It's a cryptogram, pretty much. If there's a diamond, that's A. So I just need to find out what the words are. You can be rich in spirit, kindness, love, and all the things you can't put a dollar sign on.
0: Very cool. Let's give it up. Good job. Thank you, Kenny. All right, and you have a B100 shirt on, which is so awesome. So tell me something you love about Dolly, something you learned, or your favorite book.
12: My favorite book is probably Little Woman.
0: Oh, that's a good one. Classic. Do you have a favorite Dolly song?
12: 9 to 5.
13: Dolly was a person who wanted to make the world a better place, and she helped a lot of people.
14: My favorite day was Dolly Day because we can celebrate stuff and do crafts and stuff. And my favorite book is Pokemon.
0: Yeah.
14: My favorite song is Jolene.
0: Jolene.
14: Jolene.
0: Jolene. Jolene. Jolene.
15: My favorite book is Smile. She got to help a lot of kids get books.
16: My favorite book is Mary Ann Saves the Day. She helped a lot of children that didn't know how to read.
17: I do have a favorite book, Dragon Riders, City of Secrets, 3rd in the series, maybe more.
0: Did they leave you on a cliffhanger?
17: 100%.
0: How cool is it to celebrate Dolly Day with the class? And you can't even hide, because look at your boots!
18: It's so fun. And as a school, we collected books to give to other kids, and I personally love to read, so I love that we were able to do that.
19: I just love how she made everyone feel welcome. And like she said, you know, if someone doesn't have a smile, give them your smile. And this group of kids has a great smile, and they would give it to anyone. And they absolutely love to read. So we are so happy to be able to share Dolly's love of reading with everyone else.
20: I think Dolly Day is such a great time for kids to learn about everything that Dolly's done. I teach kindergarten, so they were asking me who was on my shirt. So we were talking all about Dolly together, and they were learning a lot, and they loved it.
21: I love Dolly just because of how humble she was. She didn't care about much. She just wanted people to learn, and she wanted to have fun, and she loved the color pink.
1: And I love the color pink. I'm the librarian in the school, so the books are a kind of a special spot in my heart.
2: Dali was a gift to all of us, just like this fourth grade class is a gift to all of us. Giving of yourselves to others brings a ton of joy, right? And this class loves to read, which is also very, very important.
0: Yeah! such a very, very, very special fourth grade class at Madison Elementary in Wakarusa. Thank you for welcoming me so warmly on Dali Day. We got to do it again next year.
1: That was the most dialed in, engaged fourth grade class I think I've ever heard.
0: They were wonderful. Just wonderful.
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0: Today's Best of Most Country, B100. Luke Combs, Rethink Some Things at 947 and 53 degrees. Deb, I hope you had a good weekend.
1: I had a great weekend. Football-wise, it was fun to watch the games. And then, of course, the Bears play tonight.
2: Yep.
1: Go Bears, beat Philadelphia.
2: Not our first, not our second, but our third string
1: quarterback will be in tonight, I hope. Unless Caleb decides he's freaking all out and he'll come on the field.
2: There's 21 other players on the field.
1: Okay.
2: It's not all quarterback, but it is the most important position.
1: Yeah. You know, I officially got into fall. I went and bought my mums.
2: Oh, all right.
1: So I have four plants. I bought two that were yellow, two that were orange. So I've got like Notre Dame covered with gold and then orange for the Bears.
2: Nice.
1: But one of the orange ones was knocked down today. As I drove out, so I'm
2: Eagles fan.
1: I don't know what's going on there, but I quickly
2: that
1: got out of my.
2: Be something an Eagles fan would do,
1: probably. Anyway, so go Bears tonight. But yeah, the weekend went fast and a lot of fun.
0: We were just saying,
2: It really did, and today went fast. I don't know. We're on fast forward.
1: You always want Mondays to go fast.
2: That's true. It has.
1: But you got to remember, we've got some things going on here, right? They don't want to miss.
0: Well, you know, I actually like Mondays. Maybe I'm the only one, but I always think it's a cheerful way to start the week. And there's so much that goes on throughout the weekend that we get to talk about and we get to hear what people did. I love Mondays, actually.
1: Wow. Okay, sure you do. Okay,
2: that's
1: sure.
2: Really me,
1: sure
2: Brittany.
1: You do, Brittany. Yeah, okay.
2: That's so cool.
1: She's just saying it. Sure, okay, you're right. Yeah, okay.
0: And today is the first day, guys, in about, I counted it out, 14 or 15 days that we don't have anything to do.
2: What do you
0: Look
2: mean?
0: Out! Oh. We have no interviews, no visits, no having to take kids
2: anywhere.
0: It's just
2: us.
0: Yeah, once I leave here, my first real, like, don't have to go anywhere day.
1: Ooh. Wow, that's awesome.
0: So you know what I want to do? I want to go somewhere.
1: Of course you do. But you know what? The difference is it's right?
0: True.
1: Whatever you could go on.
0: True.
1: Whether, you know, whatever you want to do, spare the moment, whatever you want to do, you don't have to do it right away. You can just relax.
2: It kind of feels like whenever you were a kid and you had to wake up for school, you wake up at 6:30 and you're tired, whatever. But then on the weekend, would you have woken up at 6:30 on your own volition or your own choice because Saturday morning cartoons are on? All the energy in the world. Man, I slept great. Everything's awesome.
1: Yep.
2: So something on the docket that you didn't put there, something that you chose to do?
1: Right.
2: Yes.
1: It just depends what you're going to do, right? It just depends on that. But I'm gearing up Tees for Tatas starting this week.
0: That's right.
1: We've got the newly designed shirt. It's a beautiful mulberry-like pink color. It's beautiful. Going to be out and about. That starts on the 1st. So we'll
0: that's this Thursday.
1: Yep.
0: Deb will be out and about all over the month of October, helping to support, bring awareness to breast cancer research, and raise lots and lots of funds. What was the grand total last year? A lot. Sorry. A couple thousand, right?
1: I think it was almost 5,000, 4,000.
2: Wow.
0: I'm saying,
1: I should
0: let's
1: know that.
0: Beat it.
1: I'm sorry, I should know that. Jesse's
0: going to
1: yell at me now.
0: Sorry, no.
1: I'm in trouble. You got me in trouble on a Monday, Brittany.
0: I'm sorry.
2: You got 3 days to figure that out.
1: No, you're fine. I'll get a text from Jesse right after this. Thanks a lot. Making my Monday great. Thank you, Brittany.
0: All right, guys. Have a great day. God bless. Bye.
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13: Mostly sunny skies expected today and really pleasant temperatures. We're going to get up around 72 this afternoon with light wind. Overnight tonight, we'll see partly cloudy to clear skies. Lows drop down near 50. And then for Tuesday, a few more clouds, partly sunny with a high of 74. We'll get up to 76 on Wednesday with chances of rain returning by Wednesday late in the day. I'm Chief Meteorologist Carrie Pujo.

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0: Brown's on it.
1: I am on it. Today's Best and Most Country, B100, Kane Brown and Marshmallow Miles on it. Happy Monday. Beautiful Monday out there. It's a B100 Million Dollar Monday. Your chance to win and cash code coming up at 11:10. So exciting. Here's Coe Wetzel and Ella Langley. Why are you so jaded? On the B.

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1: And you know we love tickets to go along with it. 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
3: 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Says I don't mind if you kick me. 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

0: Hawaii's best and most country B100. Tucker Whatmore, who told you that? Hi, it's Deb. Great to be with you on this Monday. And yes, it's happening this week, Thursday. Tees for Tatas kicking off. Got a newly designed shirt, beautiful shirt, $20 each, helping out Hello Gorgeous. Last year, we raised $4,525. So let's do it. We can beat that. We can do it. We can do it. Help out Hello Gorgeous because they do so much for the community. Thanks so much to Parkview Cancer Institute. They're helping us out this year. And thank you for all your support. But I need it again. It's kicking off on Thursday. Tees for Tatas. I've got Luke Bryan coming up next on B100.
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You could win. Just listen for the sounder. It's coming up. Here's Riley Green on the B.

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1: Yeah! Wow, I'm so excited.
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3: B100, hi, who's this?
4: This is Bill.
3: Bill, how you feeling on this Monday?
4: I'm feeling good, hopefully.
3: Yes, you are feeling good. You're better. You know why? 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You are a winner.
4: Thank you. 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
3: Congratulations. You have won that scratch-off ticket, which means you could win $1 million. 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
11: B100 weather.
1: Mostly sunny skies expected today and really pleasant temperatures. We're going to get up around 72 this afternoon with light wind. Overnight tonight, we'll see partly cloudy to clear skies. Lows drop down near 50. And then for Tuesday, a few more clouds, partly sunny with a high of 74. We'll get up to 76 on Wednesday with chances of rain returning by Wednesday late in the day. I'm Chief Meteorologist Carrie Pujo.

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Dylan's got what he'll never have. Hi, it's Deb. Coming up in just a few minutes, another cash code, another chance for you to win $1,000. 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That's when it's coming. Here's Hardy, Eric Church, Morgan Wallen, and Tim McGraw. 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

Today's Best of Most Country, B100 Florida Georgia Line and Round. Here coming up after Jason Aldean, I have Deb's Dish in the Dish, something about Reba, Ella, and much more. You don't want to miss out. The Dish coming up next after Jason Aldean. Here's Anytime Soon on B100.

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1: Well, Kacey Musgraves beautifully sang in tribute to Dolly Parton last night at the MTV VMAs. It began with a video of Dolly as she sang, "I Will Always Love You." Kacey Musgraves began singing harmony and then took it from there. Just so beautiful.

0: tribute to Dolly last night on the VMAs. Well, Reba McEntire missed Dolly Parton's phone call at the end of July and was never able to get back in touch with her. She says, quote, "I thought I'll never know why she called me. I'll find out one day," she said. They were really good friends. A TikToker went viral for getting rejected by Ella Langley. You know, Ella's got a fella now, Tucker Wetmore. He asked her how many likes he'd need to take her on a date. And she said, quote, "There's not enough in the world." He then posted a video offering her flowers. Well, you know, you got to be a little careful if you're Ella. And like I said, she's got a fella now, Tucker Wetmore. Tonight, TV, Monday Night Football. I'm wearing my Bears jersey right now. My shirt. I don't really have a jersey that I can wear to work. But Bears shirt is on. Bears taking on Philadelphia tonight, Monday Night Football game. Riley Green going to be on The Voice. That'll be tonight. And Lainey Wilson released a funny video for her song Phone Keys Wallet, where she's singing with her, well, she lost her head, while her body is running around without it. I guess it's funny. I'm going to look and see. But, you know Lainey. She's got a sense of humor. She does. That is The Dish. I've got Chris Jansen coming up next on B100.
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Morgan Wallen been by now. Here's Sam Hunt and Country House heading into the diner. What would you like to hear on this Monday? 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

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Here's John Party and Boots Off heading into the diner. What would you like to hear? Let me know. 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
1: Today's Best of Most Country B100, John Party and Boots Off. Hi, it's Deb Miles with you heading into the diner. Keep your boots on because I have a family four-pack of tickets to the PBR Ram Challenger this Saturday in Fort Wayne. Ooh, you don't want to miss out on that. 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
9: B100 weather. skies will be mostly sunny the rest of today with high temperatures at 72. For tonight, we're mostly clear with a low of 50. Partly cloudy for our Tuesday. Highs will make it to 74. And for Wednesday, mostly cloudy with a 30% chance of rain and a high of 76. A 60% chance of showers and storms for Thursday. Highs in the lower 70s. I'm WSBT 22 meteorologist Abby Wepler.

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Today's Best and Most Country, B100, Morgan Wallen and 20 Cigarettes. Come on into the diner. It's open. What would you like to hear? Text or call your orders to 888-817-B100. Here's Blake Shelton. Stay country or die trying on the

0: Quarters up. Here's another Deb's Diner request.
1: Got a text from Otis. He's in Gary. He said, Deb, can I please hear anything from Darius Rucker? Sure you can. Here's a good go-to. Keeps us going. Keep us going in the diner. Get moving around. Maybe even singing. Darius Rucker, Wagon Wheel. Order up in Deb's Diner on the B.

0: Today's best and most country B100, Megan Maroney and Medicine. Hi, it's Deb. Great to be with you. I'm all excited today. Monday night football, though, going to be up late tonight. Might have to go home and work out, then take a nap, and then watch the game. Bears playing Philadelphia tonight. And Jesse just came in here to say hello, and he wasn't wearing a thing that said Bears on it. He's supposed to be this huge Bears fan, right? And I told him to go home and change, so he is. But I need you to come on in and have lunch with me because I enjoy that so much. What would you like to hear? Text or call your orders to 888-817-B100. That's 888-817-2100. I have a family four-pack of passes to the PBR Ram Challenger happening at the Memorial Coliseum. I'll get that out. Memorial Coliseum in Fort Wayne. All you need to do is listen. I'll tell you when to call in and be a winner. So exciting here on this Monday. I've got Hardy coming up next on The B.
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1: Got a couple texts for this one. First one is, hi, Deb. My name is Sarah. I'm in Elkhart on my lunch break. Could you please play Water at a Wedding? Thank you. You are welcome. Also, Josh and Napanee want to hear it. Order up. Raylan James, you're in Deb's Diner on the B. Thanks for joining me for lunch, guys.

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Today's Best of Most Country, B100, Luke Bryan, Country, and She Knows It. And you are in Deb's Diner. Come on in. What would you like to hear? Let me know. Text your orders to 888-817-B100. But right now, I'm looking for caller number five. Be caller five right now. Play a round of Noble Trivia for a family four-pack of tickets to the PBR Ram Challenger happening at Memorial Coliseum in Fort Wayne this Saturday. You and your family could be going. Be caller five now. Play a round of Noble. Call now. Here's Bailey Zimmerman, Where It Ends on the B.

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1: 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Here's another B100 winner.
2: B100. Hi, who's this?
3: Oh, Paula.
2: Hi, Paula. How are you on this Monday?
3: Good, enjoying this weather.
2: I know it's beautiful out today, and I think that means you're feeling lucky today because you are caller number 5. You're almost to the PBR Ram Challenger in Fort Wayne. So this is exciting. Are you ready to play a round of No Bull Trivia?
3: Yes.
2: You know, when a bucking bronco is what people like to see when they're at a rodeo, right? To get the cowboys on the bucking bronco, and it's very exciting to watch. How long does a cowboy have to be on that bronco in order to qualify? Is it A, 5 seconds, B, 2 minutes, or C, 8 seconds?
3: C.
2: That is correct. And there are songs written about it and all kinds of things. Yes, 8 second ride. That's all they need to do to qualify for a score at the PBR. Congratulations, you're a winner.
3: Thank you.
2: You are heading to the PBR. That's right, the PBR, which is happening in Fort Wayne this weekend at the Memorial Coliseum. You've got the family 4-pack of tickets. What station made you a winner during No Bull Trivia?
3: B100.
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12: Skies will be mostly sunny the rest of today with high temperatures at 72. For tonight, we're mostly clear with a low of 50. Partly cloudy for our Tuesday. Highs will make it to 74. And for Wednesday, mostly cloudy with a 30% chance of rain and a high of 76. A 60% chance of showers and storms for Thursday. Highs in the lower 70s. I'm WSBT 22 meteorologist Abby Wepler.

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Today's Best and Most Country B100 Warren Zeider's Pretty Little Poison. And Lady Wilson recently, she dropped a video on her song, Phone, Keys, and Wallet. It's a funny video, but some fans are divided. It can be a little creepy because it shows her without a head. But remember when grandma or mom used to tell us you'd lose your head if it wasn't attached because you couldn't find things like your phone, keys, or wallet? Kind of the same thing, but you can see it on her socials. But a warning, it is kind of weird. But otherwise, have a good laugh over it. Here's Lainey Wilson and John Mayer, Phone, Keys, Wallet on the Beat.

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Kane Brown and Woman, Miles of Smiles, coming up after Kevin Powers and Shaboozy and Move On. I'll just say watch out for Grumpy Graham 1948. I'll explain after Kevin.

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1: If you've met up with Grumpy Grand 1948 on Fortnite, you've played with royalty. A 78-year-old Scottish grandmother named Kath Bowie has been named the world's oldest female Fortnite streamer by Guinness World Records. Congratulations. She loves it.
2: I walked into my teenage grandson's bedroom and just saw him playing what I now know, of course, what I play is Fortnite. And that was the very first week that Epic had released it. And it was just really love at first sight.
1: Love at first sight. I love her camouflage, blue camouflage headset that she wears. And she says she just loves the challenge of it. Okay. A lot of you have fell to her, I know. That's Grumpy Grand, 1948, who brings everybody a smile. I laugh just thinking about it because she's awesome, isn't she? Miles of Smiles brought to you by JB West Roofing, Siding, and Gutters. I have Luke Combs coming up next on The B.
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B100. Boy, she looked great. She had a beautiful dress on last night at the VMAs. That was Taylor Swift, I Knew It, I Knew You. Here's Russell Dickerson with You're Wild on the B.

0: Today's Best and Most Country B100. Russell Dickerson, Worth Your Wild. Hi, it's Deb. Great to be with you on this Monday. Got the sunshine out there. Beautiful fall day. And make sure you're listening tomorrow because you do not want to miss the B100 concert announcement happening at 7:10 tomorrow morning with Brittany and Reed. So don't miss it. 7:10 concert announcement with the B100 Morning Show. Zach John King coming up next on the B.
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8: B100 weather.
9: Skies will be mostly sunny the rest of today with high temperatures at 72. For tonight, we're mostly clear with a low of 50. Partly cloudy for our Tuesday. Highs will make it to 74. And for Wednesday, mostly cloudy with a 30% chance of rain and a high of 76. A 60% chance of showers and storms for Thursday. Highs in the lower 70s. I'm WSBT 22 meteorologist Abby Wepler.

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Today's Best and Most Country B100, Morgan Wallen, Everything I Love. I had to look twice. I was just looking at pictures of Jelly Roll. Hardly ever recognize him now. He's lost almost 300 pounds. He looks great. He says he's feeling better than he ever has. Here's Jelly Roll and Hands Up on the B.

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0: Today's Best of Most Country, B100. Corey Kent, empty words aren't worth anything, are they? Hi, it's Deb. Great to be with you on this B100 Million Dollar Monday, being powered by Burns Equipment Rentals and John's To Go. 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That's for another chance to win with B100. Lots of winning going on here at the B. Keep it right here. Jackson Dean coming up next on the B.
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today's best and most country B100, Morgan Wallen, been by now. I think it's colder in the studio than it is outside. Beautiful looking outside. Here's Hudson Westbrook, Painted You Pretty on B100.

0: I gotta get the music up. I'm so excited about this. Listen. Today's Best and Most Country, B100. Why do I feel like I have to march to this? Hudson Westbrook, Painted You Pretty. And joining me now is Jesse.
1: Oh, love the sound of that.
0: Yes, and we are Bears fans, thick or thin.
2: Yes, we are.
0: Good or bad. We've been through the lean years.
1: We've been through it all, Deb. Every kind of year we've been through.
0: Ever since we've been children.
1: But it's the Bears.
0: It's the Bears.
1: Come on, the Bears.
0: We're going to see. They're playing Philadelphia tonight, so you better take a nap.
1: Case is our quarterback. 8:15 game time.
0: Now, he's supposed to be very seasoned. He's a veteran.
1: He's a veteran.
0: Does that mean he's just old?
1: No, but he's been practicing all week. Are you snorting? What does that mean?
0: Of course. I hope he's been practicing. Does he practice every week?
1: No, not really. Not as much as he should.
0: I see.
1: But he's getting in a lot of practice this week.
0: But I think he's at least on the practice squad, isn't he? Well,
1: yes, but I'm saying Caleb, you know, would get in all the throws and the action. And then followed by Tyson, but they're both out.
0: Well, they're dropping
1: with injuries.
0: Like flies. I know,
1: no,
0: they're dropping like flies.
1: These are legitimate injuries and terrible injuries because of the Vikings. You know, hits, hits.
0: We'll take care of them the next time.
1: Yeah.
0: Just let's get through, please, Philadelphia. Let's get through the Philadelphia game.
1: Well, here's the good news. It's at home, Deb. Soldier Field.
0: Well, you think that's a good thing, yes.
1: Oh, the fans will come through.
0: Philadelphia is favored by 3.5.
1: Of course they are. Yeah, of course
0: they are. We've got our third stringer,
1: so
0: I imagine.
1: That honestly doesn't surprise me.
0: But, you know, that makes it even better.
1: It does.
0: When we win.
1: When we win. On a Monday night.
0: Oh, Monday.
1: At Soldier Field.
0: See, that makes me nervous, too. Monday night games make me nervous. But, you know, that's okay.
1: Let me flip a coin here. Heads or tails?
0: No tails. We want the bare head to win. No, yeah. No,
1: yes,
0: feathered tails to win.
1: No tails.
0: No, we do not want that at all. But yeah.
1: Let's go,
0: 8:15.
1: Bears.
0: Let's go, Bears. We both got our Bears. And check my socials out. A rare picture of Jesse and I dressed alike.
1: Here's to me, this is comforting. If anything, we'll still look better than the Packers did.
0: Well, you know, you're right about that.
1: Yeah. At Lambeau
0: when
1: Field.
0: When did we have said that? But now we got to say, not better than the Vikings.
1: Vikings, they won yesterday, too.
0: I know, I saw that.
1: I saw
0: that the game last night.
1: Wow.
0: L.A. and Denver. Oh, my gosh.
1: Yeah.
0: Went down to the last second.
1: A lot of games did. Last second games.
0: Oh, absolutely.
1: One point.
0: College and then pro football.
1: Oh, my gosh.
0: Thank goodness we had a blowout.
1: Well, I was going to say Notre Dame didn't have an issue, did they?
0: No, they didn't. But my Purdue fans and friends, I'm sorry about that.
1: We're with you.
0: Yeah, we are.
1: We're with you.
0: We're here. And you could be a winner. Speaking of winning and losing, it's 3:10. You've got another cash code.
1: I do. On a $1 Million Monday.
0: Ooh, oh, my goodness.
1: Oh, look out.
0: So you've got a sounder coming up for $1 Million Monday. You could win a ticket. That could mean you could win $1 Million. And then you've got cash code. Oh, my gosh.
1: Cash is king, Deb. Cash is king.
0: I mean, this is a good day to listen to Jesse.
1: Any other day, forget it.
0: Well, that's...
1: You know, really, that's hit or miss, Deb.
0: No, it's not. You're going to enjoy your afternoon with Jesse. Good luck. Don't forget, 3:10, the cash code. You don't want to miss out. I'll be back.
1: Flip a coin if you want to stick around. Heads or tails?
0: Heads. Bare heads. Bare heads. I'll be back tomorrow morning at 10 on the B.
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16: B100 weather.
17: Skies will be mostly sunny the rest of today with high temperatures at 72. For tonight, we're mostly clear with a low of 50. Partly cloudy for our Tuesday. Highs will make it to 74. And for Wednesday, mostly cloudy with a 30% chance of rain and a high of 76. A 60% chance of showers and storms for Thursday. Highs in the lower 70s. I'm WSBT 22 meteorologist Abby Wepler.

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B100.

That is Lainey Wilson on today's Best and Most Country B100. Good afternoon. Jesse Garcia with you. Thank you so much for listening. Cash Code coming up and your chance to win. Here's Luke Combs on B100.

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1: Oh, yes, it is. 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
0: Good luck from B1.

0: That is Blake Shelton. Let him in anyway on today's best and most country B100. Thank you so much for listening on this beautiful Monday afternoon. It is gorgeous. Got to about 70 degrees, sun is shining, and it's a Monday, right? Jesse Garcia with you. Thank you so much for being here and listening. Concert announcement tomorrow morning, 7:10, with Brittany and Reed. They're going to give you all that information, and it's good. Good information that you need and want on how you can get tickets to the next big show right here in Michiana. 7:10 tomorrow morning with Brittany and Reed during the B100 Morning Show on this Million Dollar Monday. Keep listening. Sounder coming your way in minutes. Morgan Wallen next on the B.
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1: Yeah! 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
0: Good luck. 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

0: today's best and most country B100. That is Cole Wetzel and Ella Langley teaming up for Jaded. Thank you so much for hanging out this afternoon. Jesse Garcia with you on a Million Dollar Monday.
1: The most winners in Michigan.
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3: Jennifer.
0: Hi, Jennifer. Where are you calling from this afternoon?
3: A pickup line at the high school picking up my daughter.
0: All right. Well, perfect timing. You're lucky number 7.
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0: Yeah. 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Now let's hope it gets you some money today.
3: Well, thank you.
0: You're welcome. Now, before you go, do me a favor. Tell me how you spell country.
3: B100
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This is one to turn up. It's from Luke Bryan and Luke Combs. Find Your Keepers.

0: today's best and most country B100. Oh, yeah. Finders, keepers. Luke Bryan and Luke Combs on today's best and most country B100. Great song. Good energy. Way to get us going here on this Monday afternoon. Thank you so much for hanging out, Jesse Garcia, with you. And stay with me because at 4:20, we're going to play Lost Lyric. And today, I've got rodeo passes. The PBR coming to Memorial Coliseum in Fort Wayne, October 3rd. And I've got four passes set aside for you at 4:20 during Lost Lyric. You'll have a chance to win those from me. Jordan Davis coming up next on B100.
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1: Skies will be mostly sunny the rest of today with high temperatures at 72. For tonight, we're mostly clear with a low of 50. Partly cloudy for our Tuesday. Highs will make it to 74. And for Wednesday, mostly cloudy with a 30% chance of rain and a high of 76. A 60% chance of showers and storms for Thursday. Highs in the lower 70s. I'm WSBT 22 meteorologist Abby Wepler.

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is Old Dominion on today's Best and Most Country B100. Jesse Garcia with you. Thank you so much for listening this afternoon. Lost Lyric will be coming up. Here is Zach Topp on the B.

0: it's Brittany Bailey of the B100 Morning Show, and tomorrow is going to be a great Tuesday.
1: At 7:10, we've got a concert announcement.
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0: Today's best and most country B100 Carry On from Kenny Chesney and his new album, which came out this past Friday, titled Silver Sands Marina. And Carry On sitting at number one for Kenny Chesney. That is just awesome. Congrats, buddy. Got Lost Lyric coming up and your chance to win rodeo passes after a rodeo guy himself, Cody Johnson, on the B.
1: He's a ranch hand in a pinch, man. Hotter than the red on the cattle brand. Cause she's a gold digger with a quick trigger. A cast iron skillet swinging lid flipper. Now he's a double wide on the county line. Sipping on a six pack of Lone Star Light. She did him dirty, took him to

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1: It's like just before dark, jump in the car, buy an ice cream, and see how far we can drive before it melts. 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
1: Yeah, you're my winner. 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
2: Awesome. 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
1: Hi, Tiffany. Where are you calling from this afternoon?
2: Edwardsburg.
1: You got the passes for the PBR Memorial Coliseum October 3rd in Fort Wayne.
2: 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Thank you.
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0: 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Hardy, Eric Church, Morgan Wallen, and Tim McGraw all teaming up for MacArthur. It is Jesse Garcia with you this afternoon. Thank you so much for listening, and get ready for Cash Code, y'all. 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
9: B100 weather.
10: Skies will be mostly sunny the rest of today with high temperatures at 72. For tonight, we're mostly clear with a low of 50. Partly cloudy for our Tuesday. Highs will make it to 74. And for Wednesday, mostly cloudy with a 30% chance of rain and a high of 76. A 60% chance of showers and storms for Thursday. Highs in the lower 70s. I'm WSBT 22 meteorologist Abby Wethler.

down at a local beer joint with a few of the guys, when this cute little country girl caught my eye. And boy, let me tell you, she was the prettiest thing I'd ever seen in a pair of boots. 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And that's when I realized

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2: 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It's 5 o'clock and happy hour on The Big.

Most Country, B100, Corey Kent, and This Heart. It is Jesse Garcia with you. Thank you so much for listening on this Million Dollar Monday. Text Monday to 888-817-2100. Here's John.

0: today's best and most country B100, Tucker Wetmore and Brunettes on the happy hour. It is Jesse Garcia with you. Thank you so much for listening and checking in.
1: Hi, Jesse. How are you?
0: Hey, what's going on?
1: Go Bears tonight.
0: Yes, go Bears.
1: Go Bears.
0: Well, thank you. Yeah, let's bring them some good luck.
1: All right.

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12: Are you one of the many Americans uneasy about more data centers coming into your community? I'm Amy Drake, and I sit on the St. Joe County Council, which says yes or no when it comes to data center zoning in our community. Here in St. Joe County, we already have 2 data centers. 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I believe this is a common sense position shared by the majority of our citizens, paid for by Amy Drake Committee.
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0: Rose Country B100, Luke Combs, Sleepless in a Hotel Room. Jesse Garcia with you. Thank you so much for listening this afternoon. It is happy hour. We've got a concert announcement tomorrow morning, 7:10, with Brittany and Reed. They're going to give you all that info and a chance to win tickets before you can even buy them. You're going to be the first one to win those tickets from Brittany and Reed tomorrow, 7:10. Get all the info. Thank you so much for listening and checking in.
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0: Oh, what is that?
1: Travis Tritt, mm-hmm. 1993 was number one on October 12th of 93 with Take It Easy.
0: And originally a Eagles song.
1: It is. Can you put that on?
0: All right. That's a good choice.
1: All right. You have a great day.
0: You too now.
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16: Skies will be mostly sunny the rest of today with high temperatures at 72. For tonight, we're mostly clear with a low of 50. Partly cloudy for our Tuesday. Highs will make it to 74. And for Wednesday, mostly cloudy with a 30% chance of rain and a high of 76. A 60% chance of showers and storms for Thursday. Highs in the lower 70s. I'm WSBT 22 meteorologist Abby Wepler.

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That is Lee Brice on today's Best and Most Country B100. Thank you so much for hanging out. Jesse Garcia with you. And tonight, Riley Green is going to be coaching on The Voice. Starts at 8 p.m. Eastern, NBC. And we'll see how Team Green does. Here he is now with Think As You Drunk on B100.

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0: Today's best and most country B100. That is Chris Young, and I Don't Come Here to Leave. His latest, Jesse Garcia with you. Thank you so much for listening. Tomorrow morning, concert announcement from Brittany and Reed at 7:10. The next big show, and you have a chance to win your tickets to go before you can even buy them. 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

0: That is Lainey Wilson and John Mayer, Phone, Keys, and Wallet on today's Best and Most Country B100. Jesse Garcia with you. Thank you so much for listening. Getting hyped and ready for the game tonight at Soldier Field. The Chicago Bears taking on the Philadelphia Eagles. Go Bears! Let's see if we can pull this one off with our third-string quarterback. We'll make the best of it. Keep it right where you got it. Have a fantastic night. Your buddy Moody in After 7 on B100.
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13: For tonight, we're mostly clear with a low of 50. Partly cloudy for our Tuesday. Highs will make it to 74. And for Wednesday, mostly cloudy with a 30% chance of rain and a high of 76. A 60% chance of showers and storms for Thursday, highs in the lower 70s. I'm WSBT 22 meteorologist Abby Wepler.

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Today's best and most country, B100, Blake Shelton and Texas. How are you doing? It's Moody. It's Monday. And we're through the workday. Hopefully you've had a good day so far. If not, we got some great music to cheer you up. Here's Russell Dickerson with your Wild. B100.

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0: And you know we love tickets to go along with it. 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
2: Well.

John Morgan and Kid Myself on today's Best Animals Country, B100. Moody hanging out with you. It is Monday. It's Million Dollar Monday. And you still got a chance to win that scratch-off ticket that could change your life. I'll give you all the details coming up after Chase Matthew holding it down. B100.

0: Chase Matthew holding it down. Today's best and most country B100. It's Moody holding it down here at the B studio. You know, sun's fading in the sunset. It's beautiful outside, and it's Million Dollar Monday. That's also beautiful. It's brought to you by John's To Go and Burns Equipment Rentals. All you got to do is text the word Monday to 888-817-2100. Got a chance to score a scratch-off ticket that could have $1 million on it. But you know what? You can't win unless you try. So again, text Monday to 888-817-2100 right now and be a big winner on Million Dollar Monday. Scotty McCreary coming up next on The B.
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2: 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I'm Brittany Bailey of the B100 Morning Show. 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

Ella Langley and Be Her on today's Best and Most Country, B100. 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

0: 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It's got Morgan Wallen, Eric Church, coming up next on B100.
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11: For tonight, we're mostly clear with a low of 50. Partly cloudy for our Tuesday. Highs will make it to 74. And for Wednesday, mostly cloudy with a 30% chance of rain and a high of 76. A 60% chance of showers and storms for Thursday. Highs in the lower 70s. I'm WSBT 22 meteorologist Abby Wepler.

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